0: You said forever, now I drive alone past your street.
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1: Open up, man.
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1: My girl just caught me.
3: You made her catch you?
1: I don't know how I let this happen.
3: With who?
1: The girl next door, you know? I don't know what to do.
2: So it wasn't you.
1: All right.

0: Sydney, before you go, there's something I want you to have.
1: Oh, it's beautiful. But wait a minute, isn't this...
0: Yeah, yes it is.
1: But I thought the old lady dropped it into the ocean in the air.
0: Well, baby, I went down and got it.